0: This is KNEI 103.5 Bluff Country.
1: Matthew, thank you so much for listening. Happy 17th birthday. Really appreciate you listening on your big day. Connect to at Sam Alex Radio on Instagram. Look for the verified blue checkmark. And we'll tell you why Ella Langley is in the news. Coming up.

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1: Let me tell you about a song that I feel explains itself. It's called Daddy Frank, the Guitar Man.

I was that kind of man, just a skinny

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0: country legend Tracy Byrd. And kicking off the night is Iowa's own Tyler Richton and the High Bank Boys. Tracy Byrd and Tyler Richton and the High Bank Boys on Friday, July 17th at the Almaquie County Fair in Waukon. 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
0: 7:58, time for the Pledge of Allegiance on KNEI. 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

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I know it's late, but I knew you'd pick it up. 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

A blend of clouds and sun this afternoon with a high of 75. Northwesterly winds 8 to 15 miles per hour. Partly cloudy again tonight. Lows level off around 56. High of 75 tomorrow. Upper 70s Saturday. Much warmer Sunday with highs in the upper 80s and thunderstorms. I'm meteorologist Kara Foster on Bluff Country 103.5 KNEI. Currently 71.

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